0: 206, loud complaint. Roy, 417, check up.
1: You can hold.
0: 2003.
2: Got you on your previous incident, if you can advise.
0: Enforcement, one franc, correction. One franc, defect, 45-03-11.
2: 445, okay. And is your current incident going to be 739?
0: Correct.
2: 445, okay.

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0: Can I request an additional unit to 337 Wilson Avenue?
1: That's clear. 238, I'm adding you to the call. 337 Wilson Avenue.
2: Okay.
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0: 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They're filling up gas.
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0: Good.
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0: 2007.

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1: Go on.
0: Just information. There's an updated address. It's going to be 4660 Ross Road, 4660 Ross.
1: That is clear. 4660 Ross.
0: 2018. MC424 checkup.
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0: 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I'll be able to mail an order. 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
0: 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On George Victor Sam, 6169. 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

0: 24 traffic stop. Yeah, the 2900 block, State Route 571, with Ohio personalized. John, Tom, Nora, Tom, Adam, Exeter. They have a black Corvette.
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0: 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Sorry. Bathroom fan, we didn't find an extension. There's no longer any heat. No further hazards here. 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

0: 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Appears the residence has been evacuated. We'll be out investigating past command 2, engine 23 upon their arrival.
1: 2159.

0: 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We'll be taking over as Gordon Command.
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1: 21-04.

0: I heard it fast forward, man.
1: Gordon, command, guys.
0: No hazards found, no CO in the reservoir. You can resolve command. Show engine 43 is very reported.
1: 2906. One zero seven.

0: Então. Addison and Franklin in Captown, King Idaham 5900, KIS 5900, to White Dodge Challenger, 1 off.
1: Twenty-one-12.
2: Four fifteen is stop.
1: 4:15, go ahead.
2: South force in Tyrone. I'm then thinking towards White Mark truck.
1: Twenty-one-13.
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0: Definitely you didn't. You were Cleveland Route. What was the last part?
1: Can you confirm the address, please? We did not receive an access.
0: That's clear. It's going to be 5115 Eastland Drive. 5115 Eastland Drive.
1: That's clear. Thank you. Warm out.
0: 2114. Car 41 Miami. Car 41 Tristani. That's clear. Were you clear on the address as well?
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0: 2116.

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1: Vessel fire.
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1: Go ahead.
0: I slow rode all the bridges northbound from the 19 and southbound from the 25. There's nothing noticeably. It looks like a hole.
2: Three zero three, Dana.
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2: That's clear. Can you advise if you'd like squad to stage?
3: I don't know the nature.
2: The female that came over and was banging on RP's door, she was beat up by a male. Her head's going to be all bloody.
3: Something from a different location.
0: Eric's address.
1: Your female patient's going to be at 3333. We're checking with the SO to see if...
0: Receive 3333.
1: We're checking to see if the officers want you to stage.
0: Can you describe the nature of the car?
1: Female was assaulted by her boyfriend. She's going to be at this address of 3333. Male's at a different location across the street.
0: Best to see you. Thank you.
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0: county units responding to 3333 Neil Pearson. The female victim is going to be a Stephanie Knoll. The male is going to be a Sean Dalling.
1: Four clear.
0: 2204.

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0: 6 of 6, good. It's gonna be on high near Thompson with King Robert Young, 4478, KRY 4478, black Toyota Camry. Hold on a minute.
1: 2206.
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1: 2210.
0: Scar 21, season medic 21, hot 20.

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0: 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It's an animal complaint.
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1: Medic 31.
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1: 2213.

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0: 16 is northbound. Correction, Pickway 279. Unsafe northbound from the 99 break.
1: Good.
0: It's going to be a large camper being pulled by a black Chevy 3500, no lights on.
1: Okay.
2: All units be advised, Flex will be going down shortly. Dispatch will be on pen and paper. We will advise when it's back up and running. Dispatch clear at 2220.
1: Forty-eight,
3: 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Check what squad to your hospital they're going to.
2: Stand by.
4: Pickle Medic 21. We are currently at 3100. Somebody called it out today because, you know, Walton died. And a very weak, collapsed floor around response to heart shaking. Our car is horrible. Dazed and complained of feeling dizzy and tingling in his face and down his right arm. Patient's temperature was 97.7. He did work at work today. Said he's only drink a little bit of water. Patient has a history of open heart. He has an abdominal aortic aneurysm currently. They said he got it fixed in 2021. He was just seen at the doctors for possible heart failure. Patient is going in and out of consciousness on us. Only be spoken by a staple stimuli.
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2: It's going to be at 87 Edwards Circle. There's going to be a juve at the location being verbal.
4: Very out of it. Confused. Any no times one. Patient's on the show. Sinus attack of 102. 25 on capnet, 20 respiration. Sugar was 138. We have him on 2 liters via nasal cannula, sitting at 94%. Blood pressure is 147 over 92. I'm going to recommend a cardiac alert. We are about 6 minutes out from your facility. We got 2 18-gauge IVs. Do you have any further questions or orders?
6: On arrival.
4: Clear, thank you.
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6: 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I'll be in route to Upper Valley.
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1: 22-25.
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0: 지금 하는 거 말고 근데 그냥
1: Tip 303.
2: Yeah.
1: It's going to be a welfare check at Park Avenue and North 4th Street. It's an open line.
2: Your part.
1: 2226.
3: Two five, can you log me off?
0: 680, okay.
2: What AM first?
1: 2226.
3: Six.
1: 206.
3: My cat's down, you can clear that call.
1: That's clear. Cap's down for everyone. They're restarting the server.
0: That's the next 21's at the hospital.
4: 2227.

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0: Assist squad, 8877 Sherry Drive. It's a 27-year-old male with difficulty breathing.
1: Clear.
0: 2229.
1: 215, you close that report taken.
0: 2229.
2: 401.
0: 401, go ahead.
2: In the area of the disturbance on Edward Circle, can I get the numerics, please?
0: Eighty-seven Edward Circle.
2: 3416, can you just reload?
0: 416, did you copy direct?
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0: Jesus. I'll be through at dead mark about 110. Sam X-ray Lincoln 1141. Sam X-ray Lincoln 1141.
1: Clear. 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

0: Hello, this is Dr. Susek. How can we help you?
1: Yeah, this is Medic 31. We're on our way with a 46-year-old female who was assaulted. Patient was thrown around their house and eventually was thrown out off the front porch. That's the last thing they remember. Next thing they knew, they woke up. They were covered in blood. They have about a 2-inch laceration on the back of their head. We currently have bleeding control with gauze. We have a 20-gauge North AC with 4 milligrams of Zofran on board and 50 mics of fentanyl. Patient is intoxicated. They have approximately 5 shots of tequila tonight. Monitor showing sinus attack at a rate of 101. They're sat at 96%. Breathing is about 19 times per minute with an end-tidal reading of 27. Most recent blood pressure was 140 of 100. We'll be to your facility in about 10 minutes. Do you have any further questions or orders?
0: No, we'll see you when we get here.
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1: Sixty-six-year-old male with right arm pain. The male fell inside the house and hit his head earlier.
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0: I'll be out at Jameson parking lot with a subject. Appears to be intoxicated. Have a second head this way.
2: Two 6 copy, but what was the location?

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1: 444 on 2.
2: .444, that's clear. 206, did you copy 208's traffic?
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0: 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Dispatch clear at 2244.

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0: Jenner, I'm in route with a 66-year-old male coming from home. Chief complained today of a fall. Fell about an hour ago. He did hit his head. No loss of consciousness. No neck pain. Negative blood center. Does have a skin tear on the right arm that is stopped bleeding. It is bandaged with gauze. No other chief complaints. Current vitals are 88, heart rate 144 over 64, and he's 95% on room air. With a GCS of 15 and a patent airway. You got any questions or orders for me?
1: No questions or orders. We'll have your room on arrival.
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3: 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She's 98% on room air. 12 lead was unremarkable. We are getting ready to administer Zofran now. We're about 5 minutes out. Any questions?
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0: 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Two-story multifamily residential. Nothing showing. The investigating.
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1: 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It's going to be two female subjects fighting, negative weapons seen.
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3: 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Captain 71, go ahead.
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1: 051.

MC420, copy an accident with injuries. It's going to be on Calumet near the curve. The RP believes the vehicle missed the curve and went off the road. Unknown if the vehicle is occupied.

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0: That's clear. You can disregard. It's going to be a non-injury.
1: That's clear. Thank you. We're in service.
0: 059.
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1: Go ahead.
0: Southbound 71, going to be an Ohio flight. John Henry Union 5941.
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0: 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FDQ 7451 at the Maroon. Should be cruising.
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0: 41 and Hobart Drive. It's going to be an Ohio plate. John Ida Young, 4368.
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0: Typical 50 days, five break for a 37.
1: But
0: northbound around the 102, it's going to be a light blue Honda Odyssey. They ran out of fuel. They're on the side of the road with their hazards on.
1: Okay. I'm southbound 73.
0: Okay.

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0: 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Heard a female say, get off of me.
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1: 444.
0: The Reckless at the 73 southbound.
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1: Okay.
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1: You're clear. Tip units, information on a reckless. Last southbound, not from the 72, Bobcat, correction, Bobtail semi-truck, swerving all over the road, going slow rate of speed. Information 305.

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1: 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He's going to be at Shell 1789 plus 9.
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0: I just took the passenger up to the Circle K in Watkins. My ended mileage was 5861. Break. We'll be en route to the sheets off exit 93. It's going to be the same mileage.
2: Franklin PD is requesting we assist with setting up perimeter. 131 Mallwoods Drive. One of the vehicles crashed out, and there are multiple suspects in the tree line there.
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2: Probably seen okay.

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Eastbound 35 at Factory, Indiana, 562, boyfriend boy. 562, boyfriend boy, Indiana.

0: 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Status is
1: I'm okay.
0: Standby.

0: 1823, just an update on prior traffic. Status is valid till January 31st of 27.
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0: Okay. Echo 233. Menacing complaint.
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0: 6 3 9.

0: 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Cross Street of East German Street and East South Street. 632.
1: I'll see that.
2: Be on 435 at 35 eastbound in Fayette County. It's going to be Texas, Robert Henry John, 7838.

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0: Yeah, 31's in route.
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0: 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Pick up in the southbound.
1: 444.
0: Signal turn out to close 29.
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0: 44 North Carolina.
1: 444.
0: 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King Ocean 68 Sam Paul. Dispatch for medic 31. 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
0: 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Ladder 71 will be clearing the scene, returning to quarters.
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0: Eastbound at the 8, Arizona U-Haul, Adam King, 23308. Adam King, 23308.
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3: Henry John David, 5390. Henry John David, 5390, break for girl.
1: Go ahead.
3: Union George, 019016. Union George, 019016. And break for the charger.
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3: Break for the driver.
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1: Okay.
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1482-33. Five northbound King North Tom 6116. King North Tom 6116. 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

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It's blue out of Minster to a Jeffrey Balmer. And Jeffrey comes back out.

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0: 36 North. King Young Edwards 6286. 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
1: Four
0: 307 Brown Street, RP and Pax are arguing. Female slammed the male's hand in the door.

0: Upper Valley from Troy Medic 15.
1: That's Upper Valley, go ahead.
0: This is Troy Medic 15. We're en route to your facility with a 76-year-old female patient coming from a nursing facility. Chief complaint today is lower back pain. She has some pain in her right leg, and she's also complaining of groin pain on the right side due to a fall. The fall was unwitnessed this morning. The last time she was seen was around 4 a.m. She stated that she was unable to get up. She does have a history of dementia. Other than that, she's alert and oriented since war. She says pain has a 10 out of 10. Was unable to start an IV, but she did get 50. She got 50 mics of fentanyl IM. Vitals are stable at this time. Blood pressure is 123 over 68. Pulse is 80, 95% on room air. And we're here at your facility. Do you have any further questions or orders?
1: No questions or orders. That on arrival, we are out.
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0: 221 37. I'll be behind Home Depot off Looney Road with Paul, trailer plate, Indian plate, Paul 547016, P547016. It'll be a blue semi. 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
0: 2280 Dayton, signal 3 behind scales.
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0: Indiana portion 374-7424, 374-7424, Indiana.
3: 3280, okay.

0: 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Volvo for Reckless coming southbound from Boston.
1: Okay.
0: Paul Edward 24236. Paul Edward 24236 is the Indiana Reg on a dark blue cab and a white trailer, semi all over the road. NFI is on the trailer, Nora Frank Ida. Keeps sitting the rumble strips and straddling the lanes, almost struck the caller. And the caller did get off at the Dockins exit, southbound was last seen. Approximately 1 minute ago.
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0: 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Can you put me on the course?
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0: car 16, Miami. One scene, nothing showing, no evacuation. 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
1: David.

0: Car 16, all units, false alarm. 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
1: Will he pick up with his four ways on? He's got a broken axle. 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
2: 426, okay.
1: The state on that was Illinois.
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1: 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He's closing out that car. The painter's just knocked off the fire alarm off the wall. 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
0: 901.

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Trailer's back on a 24 TV. Keys to a Timothy Ryan Ostrom. 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
1: Maine and Santa Clara. 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

0: 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You might recognize this.
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0: Transporting one to Kettering Shore.
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0: 1106 Anderson, RP got a notification from camera. Says that they could hear a loud sound in the bedroom. Also notification at the back door, thinks they can hear footsteps inside the residence. RP advised the house was just broken into last week.
2: Okay.
1: I'm clearing out.
0: 907. Good.
3: If people want me to, I'm on Caldwell Street. 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
0: Pick with 220.
1: Good.
0: 36 of ISPs in the area. Do you want him to respond to operatory also?
1: Yeah, if he's willing, that would be great.
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0: 908.
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0: 1869, okay. You two on an 09 Ford. It's valid out of New Carlisle.

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0: 36, same trap.
1: 9-10. Charlie 433, 443, check up.
0: Off 3.
1: Troy 433, 443, check up.
0: Steven Holds.
1: 9-11.
0: Pushing 5-8, Wolfie Scott 16.
1: Okay.

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0: Revise the 39.
1: 54.
0: Okay, clear on the 54. Four, check up.
2: I'm okay, Main and Mary.
0: 1234, okay.

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1: 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There it is.
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0: Paramedic 12, dispatch. Paramedic 12. This is going to be a no patient injury. Refusal obtained. Paramedic 12 is going to be in service on air.
1: 920.

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1: 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There's a large camper broken down in the roadway.
0: 921.

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1: This is Troy. Go ahead.
0: We're transporting a 73-year-old male from home. Complaints of lower right abdominal pain. Started last evening after transferring from his wheelchair to his recliner. His bowel movements have been fine. Not seeing any obvious injuries. Describes it as like a squeezing pain. He is alert and oriented, sitting in upright position, come from a cot. Does have history of hypertension and strokes. Does have right side deficits with slurred speech. Vitals are hypertensive this time, 199 over 78. I have 90% on room air and 82 pulse, 18 times a minute. We're looking at 3-minute ETA. Any questions for me?
1: We will get a room for you.

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1: God.
0: Report of a 31 that occurred in County 57. Commercial vehicle hit skip. Sounds like they sized light mirrors. Signal 6 continuing by 33 at Willoughby Street. Tried to follow the skip vehicle, but they got too far ahead, so we finally just pulled over.

0: 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Officer traffic.
1: Do we have any information on the other vehicle?
0: Negative. I believe Six Advisory does have cameras, though, but even though we chased him for 60 miles, he was unable to get any further.

0: 13, 9, big one. Signal 2, 15, 24, en route to 55, oh, correction, 55, 21.
1: 13, 9, 4.
2: Two twenty-nine, I will be out at 9:30 camp on a 15.

0: 1359-1706. It's going to be a white cab, white trailer, IMPO on the side and lettering.
1: Okay, does he have any ID on the 39 now?
0: Negative. Continued westbound 33. It's going to be truck number 901 on the side. Should have damage on the passenger side. Side mirror.
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0: People to all listening units have been broadcast for reckless vehicle southbound 75 from the 120 mile marker. The black Audi four-door sedan with tinted windows, colored by the very hard to speed, close to 100 miles an hour. Just a broadcast only, black Audi southbound from the 120.
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0: 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We do have one male up on a 4th Troop. We'll have Wood Street Command.
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0: The 11. Were you out with the subject?
1: Yes, negative.
0: Neighbor just called and advised he left south on Williams on foot, crossed over 718. Advised the male's known to go to the gas station.
1: That's correct.
0: 10-0.

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0: 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I check from 72 to Bickett, and the rolling roadblock isn't located, so I'll check out farther east of 72.
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0: Sí. 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Signal too. 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
1: 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Anything. A 43 checkup.
0: Can hold.
1: 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Good. 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
1: Yeah.
0: 465, check up.
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0: Seventy-five south, the 52 trailer plate, Sam X-ray Zebra 6248. 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
1: Go ahead.
0: John Union Robert 8947. John Union Robert 8947.
1: Entry on six. Do you need a second screen for the second RP?
0: Negative. The second RP is on the actual vehicle. The first RP was the trailer.
1: Okay. Oh. 62.

0: like a...
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0: Hey, I got a hold of the owner. The advice wrecker would be out possibly 30 minutes. It's Uto, but he can rest. Remember the rest of the company.
1: What was the record name again?
0: It's Uto. He can't remember the rest of the title.
1: Okay.

0: Valley, go ahead.
1: We're currently around your facility with a 27-year-old male coming from work. Chief complaint today is going to be a thinkable episode. It was a witness, thinkable episode, denies any head, neck, or back pain, denies any fall. Safety remembers falling, but did not hit his head or anything like that. He's currently alert orange time 4 at GCS 15. Current vitals are a pulse of 76. 4 and 12 lead show to sinus arrhythmia. Blood pressure is 124 over 74. Cat nose reading at 14, SpO2 is at 96. I've got an 18 gauge established on the left AC, and I'm running a bag of normal saline right now. Patient says he was moving heavy panels before he passed out, and that he has no history of this. We'll be in your facility in about 4 minutes. Do you have any questions or orders?
0: No, that's good. We'll give you that on arrival. You're out.

0: 36.
1: Done.
0: Even a female, 6'10", 7'11", cottage street, pick up, put my starting on the card.
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0: Count the scales with Ohio apportion to Paul Victor Nora, 2424, as PVN 2424, Ohio.
1: 3266, okay.
2: If you could determine the animal complaint, City Park area. Yeah, dog middle of the road.
3: And looking nice.
4: Everybody's 70s. Chief complaint of ultra mental status. Patient was found at home alone, laying on the floor, supine. Not making any sense to family. This patient does live alone. Last time they saw her was last night. They know she's normally alert and oriented times 4. For us, she's been alert and oriented times 2. The GPS of 13. Right now, she has her eyes closed. She's not answering any questions. She is moving around, though, reacting to painful stimuli. I'll give her a GPS of 11. This patient is a diabetic. We went ahead and put her in a C-collar due to unknown trauma. No blood thinners noted. Got a blood glucose of 530. Right now, we have her on the monitor. She's got a heart rate of 114. Last blood pressure was 112 over 68. End title of 14, SpO2, 96%. I went ahead and put her on 2 liters.

0: I've got a 20 gauge IV in her right hand. I've got a liter of fluid set wide open. We'll be at your facility in 2 minutes. Do you have any further questions or orders at this time?
1: No, you guys can go to room 11 when you get here.

0: Florida Patrol Medic 13.
1: This is Trigger.
0: Yes, this is Patrol Medic 13. We're en route to your facility with a 39-year-old male coming from Floyd Health and Rehab. Chief complaint today is going to be some back pain that moves into his abdomen. Patient has been seen twice by you guys in the last week. They said if it's painless to get worse, for him to come back to get further treatment. Patient is a trig patient. He is on a personal vent. We did not special settings. It's all preset, so he's on that at this time as 8 liters per minute. Third vital, heart rate 74, blood pressure 116 over 76. He's sitting at 97% on room air. We're getting ready to pull into your facility now. Any further questions or orders?
1: No, you guys can go to 9 when you get here.
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2: 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King Tom Edward, 7208.
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1: I'm okay. Dixie and Morgan.
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0: That's back on a 2011 Toyota Camry. It's gray.
1: Cubers wanting to know if 316 is available for a free air sniff.
2: Yeah, it looks like she is.
1: You're correct.

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0: 11:30.

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2: Oh, fuck, you're checking out. 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

0: Good.
1: Yeah, 31 southbound, just before the 92.
0: Okay, we're north of 73.

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0: Advice?
1: Or north, did you go?
0: Between the 93-92 crossover.
1: Okay.
0: Go further north and turn around to 90.
1: Okay. Sydney, thanks, it's somewhere between 92 and 93 now.
2: Right. Can you send me to 29 Cap?
1: Okay.

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0: Broadway and Green. It's going to be a semi-trailer. 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
1: 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There's no 31. I'll be 45. 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
1: Okay.
0: 1205.
2: Let's try that.
3: We are currently arrested for Sylvia, a 57-year-old female coming from home. She complains today is going to be some shortness of breath along with some abdominal pain. Patient does have brain and lung cancer. She's currently alert and worried. She just says she's been having pain all over. She's current vitals are a pulse of 90, a blood pressure of 102 over 73. She was initially standing at 91% on room air. I put her on 4 liters. Now she's at 98. 12 leads showing a normal sinus rhythm. We'll be here for solely about 2 minutes. Do you have any questions or orders?
2: No, you guys can go to 5 when you get here.

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1: Okay, we're now.

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0: 12:25.

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0: Sunset, seagulls look dry. Truck and trailer. Trailer 4 is going to be Michigan. Frank 401585. F401585.
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2: Some language barrier issues, but a rapid SOS determined he was between 92.5 and 92.4 southbound, a white car. Break.
1: Go ahead, there was no cars there the three times I circled back.
2: Okay. Sydney's PD has a sergeant that speaks Spanish that is going to try and talk with him. We'll reopen the incident.
1: Okay, see if he can get a better 39 because there was nothing there.
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0: そうです。
1: 70 eastbound at 46 of Ohio, King King John 8762, King King John 8762.
0: Okay.

0: 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Break for a Illinois portion.
1: Fine.
0: Paul 926890. Again, Paul 926890, Illinois.
1: Hey, this is me, okay? It's a 2021 Volvo tractor.

0: Hey, this is Dave.
1: This is.
0: Off.
1: Good.
0: Can I get a case number, please?

0: I'm okay. I'm okay.
1: You're good.
2: Taking break for a Ohio.
1: 769.
2: Robert Union 726033. Robert Union 726033. We're on a 78 reference, any 86s.
1: Okay.

0: balcony of the Dayton Breakfast Ohio trailer.
1: Avery.
0: Tom Tom John 7157. Again, Tom Tom John 7157.
1: Okay.

0: Thanks.
1: On that driver, reference his lengthy 78, it does have some that is 86, felony 86 related. Go ahead.
2: Three advise that, you're covered by traffic.
1: Reference to 78, he has a lengthy 78 and felony 86 related as well. Go ahead.
2: Okay, yeah, search.
1: Okay.
2: 80 to Danbury for a portion, Ohio portion.
1: Go ahead.
2: Paul X-ray Charles 4910. Paul X-ray Charles 4910.
1: Hey, it's three, okay? N39, checkup.
2: Check, okay, 75 south, 59.
1: Checkup.
2: I'm okay. 75 south, 61.
1: All right, 1869, checkup.
2: Eastbound at D35, check, okay.
1: Okay.

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1: One 4 5, okay?

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1: Peter 3.
0: 41500564 26. Again, 41500564 26, Indiana.
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2: Dayton.
0: 1869. Eastbound V42. Paul Nora Zebra 3548. Paul Nora Zebra 3548.
2: 1869, okay. 1317.
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0: 4201. Occupy 37 eastbound at the 24. White Chevy pulling a U-Haul break. A second vehicle in the area is the half unit in a white Subaru. Go ahead.
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1: They
0: went to flip around four. There's no debris in the center of the two lanes southbound of the 87.

0: 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Brian?
1: It's going to be a file. Paul Ocean Henry, 6038. Paul Ocean Henry, 6038.
0: 465, okay. 3266, check up.
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0: 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That'll be 45.
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1: This is Alpha Valley, go ahead.
0: We're out to your facility with a 83-year-old male coming from home, called for hold for mental status. They state just prior to our arrival, approximately 30 minutes ago, the patient fell outside. We're stating to the alert-oriented task force prior to this, after patient seems lethargic, altered mental, only aware to self, place and time is altered. On-scene family states that he normally has a baseline of having hypertension problems, takes medication for that. They state for the past 3 days he's been without his medication. Current vitals are as follows. PP 100 over 60, 96% room air, pulse rate of 76, 12 leads shows a normal sinus rhythm. Capnography at 25, respiratory at 16, sugar 25, 98.8 for temp. Got a 20 gauge established in the left forearm. Warm out the facility. We'll be there in approximately 6 or 7 minutes. Do you have any further questions or orders?
1: What would you give the patient for a GCS?

0: I'd say GCF 14.
1: Patient's just confused.
2: That's clear. We'll turn it over. We are out.
0: That's clear. Thank you.

0: Medic 12 over, Valley.
1: This is Upper Valley, go ahead.
2: This is Troy Medic 12. We're crewing Ralph's Air Facility with a 48-year-old female. Chief complaint of chest pain that radiates into the left arm. Patient states the pain started approximately about one and a half hours ago. Patient is alert and times 4 with a GPS of 15. Last set of vitals, we got a heart rate of 91, blood pressure is 113 over 72. Respiration is 23, SpO2 is 97% on room air. We did do a 12 lead, show normal sinus rhythm, no SP elevation or depression. Do have a 20-gauge IV established on the left AC. We have not given any medication. The patient took one nitro on her own. We'll be at your facility in 4 to 5 minutes. Do you have any questions or orders at this time?
1: No, Troy, that's clear. We'll find out upon arrival. We are out.

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1: G26, 205's back on station. You can hold on him.
0: Is he still on his card?
1: Thank you.
0: Here, okay. PX only.

0: Troy 443.
1: I'm clear on that.
0: 1315.
2: I got 52 square and 45.
3: Okay.

0: quick, we're 35.
1: Good.
0: Burglary complaint, 407 South Mulberry.
1: Okay.
0: 1318.

0: Ford Pequa coming back out of that vehicle in the northbound.
1: Okay.
2: Fourteen oh one,
3: checkup. Hey, not checkup.
2: Okay.
3: Hey, I'm standby for traffic control. It's advised about 25 minutes.
2: Okay.

0: All right, 25 on
1: it. Yeah, 25.
0: Clear the scene with refusal in service.
1: 13.2.

0: 这个不吧，我觉得很。
1: Yes, this is Traumatic 15. We're en route to your facility with an 84-year-old female. She's complained of a fall. The patient says that she was bending over to pick up some tissues off the ground when she fell forward after losing her balance. She fell into a pile of stuff she had stacked on the floor, hitting her face on it. The patient does have a golf-sized hematoma just above the bridge of the nose, right next to the right eye. Patient also has a small skin tear to the left forearm, all bleeding is controlled at the start. Patient denies any loss of consciousness, denies any neck or back pain. Patient does state she has a little bit of tenderness to that swollen area of her nose, but otherwise no other pain. Last set of vitals, blood pressure 152 over 81, with a MAP of 105, pulse 77, respiration 16, percent at 98% on room air. Patient is a diabetic type 2, we did get a blood sugar of 219. Patient stay in the time 4, GPS 15, we'll be at your facility in roughly 3 minutes. Any further questions or?
0: No further questions. We will give you that order and we are out.

0: 3, 15.
1: 5.
0: I'm going to be taking this juvenile female to take the children's home break. Mileage is 11678. It's going to be a voluntary eval.
1: Okay. Go ahead.
2: Two two at Ross. Henry Robert Edwards, 8466, HRE, 8466.
1: Okay. Covington, 602.
0: Okay.
1: I had an unruly come in at 300 East Broadway, 10-year-old threatening to stab the family, throwing knives.
0: Clear now.
1: Any county unit near the safety building?
3: 46, I'm checking on it.
1: You're clear.

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1: 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I'm going to slow down a little bit.
0: Here, click on.
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3: 75 South at the 51. Henry, X-ray, Queen, 9191. Henry, X-ray, Queen, 9191.
2: Call 34, okay?

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1: 75 South, it's a 60. King Young Sam, 2365. King Young Sam, 2365.
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Northbound 75 to 46, Michigan, Edward Zebra, X-ray 7909. Edward Zebra, X-ray 7909, Michigan.

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0: 2632 and route 0620.
1: 575, okay.
0: 1359, pick one. Drivers entered. The other two passengers are going to be at the Ford.
1: Okay.

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0: 725, Scott, on a phone harassment.
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0: 1182 Dave, I can tell you that I'm north at the 57.
1: Okay, I've got a 31 northbound to westbound ramp.

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1: Seven twenty-nine
0: 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RP has since left. Time lapse less than 5 minutes.
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1: Okay. 1954, you're in the southbound.
0: Right, south 79.

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4: I'm clear.
2: 1421.
0: On Prozac, patient stated that she just recently upped her dosage to double than what she normally takes, and that's when she started noticing these symptoms. She was actually on en route to your facility, and she ended up pulling over at the fire station with a walk-in. She is learning already times four to GCS 15. She's only complaining of some cramping in her hands right now. She was having some carpal fetal spasms whenever we found her. Current set of vitals got a pulse of 110, blood pressure 122 over 80, excitotal 34, SpO2 100% on 2 liters. Got on 2 liters for comfort at this time. Got a blood sugar 116, I've got a 20 gauge IV in the left history. Gonna be there in 30 seconds. Any further questions or orders at this time?
1: So we'll get you a ring on arrival.

thing, northbound 75 from the 41. It's going to be a white Dodge Ram pickup truck. Clarifies it was tailgating. Just a bellet.

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0: Can you start me a property card on Century New Hold Track?
1: You're clear to me. Reassign the street obstruction then.
2: Misdemeanor, I'm 58.
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1: A7 Eastern Circle, two trucks, subject complaining of neck injuries.
2: All right, I'll be heading that way from Michael.
1: To your car. Level 4, check up.
2: Okay. Right. 1427.
1: Can you check up?
0: Two 13, I'm okay. You can hold.
1: 1428.
0: 217.
1: Good.
0: You can show me 38.

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0: 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I'm not seeing what the caller's seeing.
1: 1430.

0: Medical in Miami.
1: Medical 11.
0: Medical 11's on scene, 2-vehicle accident. There's going to be moderate damage to 1 vehicle. All occupants are out. Medical 11's going to be out checking for injuries.
1: 1431.
2: Charles, Ocean Lincoln, repeating. Ocean Ida David, Sam Charles, Ocean Lincoln, Fort RP.
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1: 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I'm up to the 82, haven't seen them yet.
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0: It's going to be at the 78 southbound exit ramp out with a black Toyota Camry.
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1: 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Okay. 2011, Silver Dodge, station wagon out of Covington, expired 619 of 26.

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0: We currently run your facility with a 35-year-old female who's involved in a Notre Dame accident. Patient was rear-ended while she was stopped. The other car was going approximately 45 miles per hour. Patient stated that she did hit her head on her steering wheel. There was no airbag deployment. Patient was wearing her seatbelt. She denies any head or back pain, but is complaining of some neck pain at this time. She's currently alert and already time for the GCS of 15. Her vitals are a pulse of 80, a blood pressure of 136 over 93. She's sitting at 99% on room air. I've got an 18 gauge IV establishing the left AC. She has no other complaints other than some dizziness and that neck pain. We'll be in your facility in about 6 minutes. Do you have any questions or orders?
1: Over the questions that are arrived, we are out.

Troy Medic 15, Medical, Priority 5, Illness, 1007 South Walnut Street, Cross Street of East Ross Street and Eniard Street, 1453.

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2: Good.
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1: 1454.
0: Dispatch, Troy Medic 15.
2: Medic 15, good.
0: Information, your address has been updated. 1013 South Walnut. Patient's going to be at the back in a blue plumbing van.
2: Copy.
0: 4255.

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1: Okay.
2: AD28 to Pequot, show me 125, please.
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1: 444 again.
2: Gracious, Steve. Done.

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3: We had a tag on a black BMW at 102 northbound. Is that removed?
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2: Good, Mark.
3: Have an accident, no injuries at 55 in Wilson. Subjects are arguing.
1: Yeah, and you can put me on it.
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1: Guy 11.
0: You can close out this phone message. Show me a route 59 to the exit.
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2: 1H, Peco 37.
1: Peco 19,
2: go ahead. It's going to be a black four-door vehicle, 235 Valentine Pike, Huntsville, close now. George Ocean Lincoln 1742. George Ocean Lincoln 1742.
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1: Pickle 740.
0: Southbound of the 97, well, Wisconsin, 23899, Adam, Frank Tom, 23899, Adam, Frank Tom, Wisconsin RP.
1: And you advise your southbound of the 97?
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1: Check with 740.
0: Southbound at the 95 of John Zebra Young 4863. John Zebra Young 4863.
1: 740, okay. This is going to be a reckless coming southbound from Old Lake County. When you're two, I'll advise you.
0: Okay.

0: 7 Puerto Vallarta, the vehicle's been tagged for 48 hours. I'll be 45.
1: 740, okay. The Reckless is going to be southbound, approaching Botkins. Right.
0: Go ahead.
1: It's a blue cab with a white box trailer. They didn't know the company name. She advised he's been all over the roadway since Lima. Police, sleepy driver. Last seen in the left lane. They're behind it in a blue Chevy Equinox.
0: Okay, I'll be en route.
1: 1954, check out.
0: Check, okay.
1: Okay, and when you're two, I have a barrel in the left lane, southbound 73.

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0: 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What is the dry caller still behind 6?
1: I've disconnected from the caller. They were last behind him southbound from 33 a few minutes ago.
0: Okay.
2: Troy 427, check up.
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0: 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I'll try again shortly, but if not, I'll close it out, and if they call back in, then I'll try again.
1: You're okay.
2: There's no answer.

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1: That's clear. County garage was advised.
0: That's clear.
1: 1619.

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1: Please advise.

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1: 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He's been on LE2. 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
2: 36. 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
0: 1627.
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0: Indiana, Paul 419992, repeating Paul 41999, Indiana trailer RP.
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Troy 435. A child abuse complaint leaving Walmart last seen eastbound on Main over the overpass. Blue Mazda with a 4-year-old in the trunk of the vehicle. Henry Young David 4228.

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Pleasant Hill Fire Department PHFD. 8 West High Street. Cross Street of North Church Street and East High Street. North Main Street. 1646.

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1: This Upper Valley, go ahead.
0: We're currently in Rogers facility with a 51-year-old male coming from home. She's complained today is going to be some numbness and tingliness and some palpitations in his chest. He's currently alert on towards the GCS of 15. He denies having any chest pain at this time. No shortage of breath. Current levels are at pulse of 90. I got 12 weeks showing a normal sinus rhythm. Blood pressure is 132 over 87. I got a sugar of 130. He's standing at 99% over there. I've got a 20-gauge IV established on the left AC. No further complaints at this time. We'll be your facility in about 4 minutes. Do you have any questions or orders?
1: No further questions, but on arrival, you are out.

0: 1954.
1: 48-11, Ohio personalized. Frank Boy Union, Robert George Henry. 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
0: Twenty-one. 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
1: Milton 1210.
2: Okay.
1: We have another caller stating that a squad's needed, so squad's been dispatched to your accident.
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1: East Main Street Bridge, first, with a South Dakota 454 John 549, 54J 549. It'll be a blue Ford SUV, single occupant.

0: County. I'll be on car 71. I'll be on scene. Two vehicle accident. Heavy damage. I'll be investigating.
1: 1709.
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0: 1715.
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2: Oh, accident. Bridge WM east to Pike, 250 east at Pike, cross street of West State Route 571 and Community Drive, 1715.

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1: SS Squad 917 Washington.
0: Yeah. 1717. Copy, I got a big line.
2: 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Englewood Medic 98, fire, priority 2, motor vehicle accident. Bridge WM East to Pike, 250 East at Pike, cross street of West State Route 571 and Community Drive, 1717.

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Cross Street of West State Route 571 and Community Drive. 1718.

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1: 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Black F-150 with a truck cap and ladders coming miles one.
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0: upper value or diplomatic formula.
1: That's upper value, go ahead.
0: Medic 21 is currently en route with a 28-year-old male coming from work. Chief complaint of chest pain with a company shortness of breath. Patient does feel like he did pass out. Patient states that he has a history of bradycardia, states that he's on an unknown heart medication but stopped taking it a couple weeks ago. Patient states that he had his first episode of chest pain around 4 p.m. today, and the second episode around 5 p.m. Face of the pain was in the center's chest, described it as tightness. Current vitals, we have a heart rate of 71, sinus arrhythmia via 12 leads, O2 stat 95% on room air, blood pressure 139 over 91. We do have an IV established at this time. Patient states that the shortness of breath has gone away and his chest pain is improved. We'll be refilling in about 6 minutes. Any questions or orders?
1: No further questions, then on arrival, we are out.
2: 24.

0: Command from Tip City Medic 31.
1: Command, go ahead. Medic 31.
0: Medic 31's approaching from the east on 571. Be there in about 1 minute.
1: That's clear. Pulling behind the chief's car. Your patient's going to be in the gray Jeep.
0: Medic 31's clear. Patient's in the gray Jeep.

0: 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I can hear Inglewood coming through town.
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2: Good afternoon, Upper Valley Union Township Medic 25, making an ALS run to your facility with a 66 male. He's a restrained driver of a rear-end collision. He was rear-ended by another vehicle, and then his vehicle was pushed down into a ditch. Patient states he was restrained at the time of the impact. He was not restrained when I walked up to him. Patient does not remember anything after the initial impact, and said he woke up down in a ditch inside of his vehicle. No real outstanding complaints other than a mild headache and right elbow pain. No other obvious injuries are noted. DCS 15 on my arrival remains that way. Current level is 131 over 90, pulse 79, irregular, sat 94% of room air. We have a lock established, blood sugar was 104. He is in a collar. We did run a 12 lead, it was unremarkable. And like I said, GCS 15 now, will be at your place about 15 minutes.
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1: Two 75 Keenly, Pickle Care. I'm subject there harassing an Aaron Belcher reference money. RP is a God.
2: Like 215 primary on that, and he can replace one of those two.
1: Okay.
3: 215, I'll be en route for 226.
1: Okay.

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0: That's because 1746.
4: Outbound for the 97 with Michigan 37604 Robert Frank, repeating 37604 Robert Frank, Michigan RP.
2: I'm gonna send mine, Matt.

0: prior when he hit a vehicle from the rear, was the driver restrained and airbag deployment, complaining of chest pain. Probably looked fine. Blood pressure is 161 over 97, 97% on room air, heart rate 108. Other than that, I have an IV established and the left wrist will be your facility here in about 10 to 12.
1: Is chest pain the only complaint, and does he have a seatbelt sign?
0: Yes, chest pain is the only complaint, and he does have some slight redness on the chest from the seatbelt, but no other trauma indications.
1: That's clear. We'll give you that on arrival. We are out.
2: GMC will be my last.
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0: 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Do you need checks?
1: Negative.
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0: 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King Adam Charles 7271.
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0: 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I'll get you back on 1808.
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1: This one is 1954. Okay. 2020 white Ford truck out of Troy.

in my watch coming southbound from the 102 for a black Dodge Charger, high rate of speed. Unit 680 from Post 6 observed it.

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0: 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Red, high end, 8 times 1.
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0: 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Okay, XP 5427. The red Kia Stinger. I'm on oxygen.
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0: 40, did you?
1: Yeah, go ahead.
0: And route you to pick up that 21 transport.
1: That's clear. 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
0: 1922.
2: Four, I appreciate the call, please. Thank you.

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0: 49 of the 10 with King Sam Paul 7699. King Sam Paul 7699.

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1: Gonna be Stony Ridge and Staunton. Stand by. The original Imperial with King Tom Union, 1139, KTU, 1139, Marinette Chevy Avalanche, and be occupied two times. Start a second, got a 15-8.
2: 444, I can have that way.
0: 1934. 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

0: 6-2.
1: Six and two. 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You have wind in your mic.
0: Can you close this out with the report and show me 38?
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0: 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Charles William Ocean 5, Charles Mary. Charles William Ocean 5, Charles Mary, Florida RP.